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I got a mojo too. I got the John the Conqueror. 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

0: Jazz it up with the 25th anniversary of the Prescott Jazz Summit, starting August 27th with an encore showing of the documentary film Jewel of the Desert at the Elks Theater. 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

train. 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

0: doing a lot of practicing. None of it which seems worth it now. Keep forgetting things. But anyway, you know.
1: 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They're all good. 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
0: I found them all very personable.
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2: That's Dupree Jr. over there.
3: Yeah,
2: could be. Could be. You know, the Duprees are sprayed all over, you know. You know what? His town is right next to mine, Texas and Louisiana, you know, it's right together, you know, and I used to move around, you know, and in 60 years, you could have did a lot of damage, you know, you understand what I mean, you know, that's the reason I'm afraid to speak to a young girl on the street, because I might be talking to my daughter, you understand. So now, I'd like to play you a number of a whole lot of us wine drinkers, what you call sneaky peas.

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I'm so excited, dark, and I mean it from my heart. 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
1: 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So carry on.

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1: This is Michael Lee from the B.B. King Blues Band. 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

she ain't no good for nothing but trouble. 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

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Play a long time.

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0: Hi, this is John Mayall, and you're listening to KSBB. 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

0: Thank you. 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

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This is Michael Lee from The Voice, from the B.B. King Blues Band. 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
1: You know someone who's been directly affected by cancer? 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

did a little stepping out too. Well, I've been to Chicago, St. Louis too. 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

0: Jazz it up with the 25th anniversary of the Prescott Jazz Summit, starting August 27th with an encore showing of the documentary film Jewel of the Desert at the Elks Theater. 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

0: This is Russell Jackson from the B.B. King Blues Band. 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

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I'll rent my coat.

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we have time for just one more number, and we'd like to make this one where everybody gets featured on the front line. No, there's no more room to move, that's all way in the past. When did you come here? Hear an old record or something?

That's all we have time for. And like a round of applause, please, to the individual musicians in the band. First of all, Trumpet Blue Mitchell. Trumpet Blue Mitchell. Bass guitar, Larry Taylor.

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Business is a phonograph, and it won't play a lonesome word. 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Well, we played it on a sofa, we played it side of the wall. Now my needles have got rusty balls in it. Well,

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0: This is Russell Jackson from the B.B. King Blues Band. Let's get back to more badass blues.
1: This is Michael Lee from the B.B. King Blues Band. You're listening.

the mole. Now, Larry, he comes from New York and Memphis and L.A., and he claims to be from a lot of other places.

23 years ago in Tacoma Park, Maryland, there was a birth on Christmas Day. That's the day the sunflower came into being. And I'm sure glad. Go on, buzz a little bit, Henry.

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0: it rain, I heard someone say, Sonny Boy, and I know that was my name. 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
0: I don't know. But I'm trying to get in touch with my baby to find out why she disappoints me so. I met the Greyhound bus, and I met the train. She wasn't on either one. 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I don't know. You mean to tell me she didn't come, man? I don't know. I'm still trying to get in touch with my baby to find out why she disappointed me so. I received a special delivery. I received a telegram. 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

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Ray Charles is in town. 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

0: 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It's one of the best ones to listen to right now. 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

0: Johnny, what's that, man?
1: What's going on, man?
0: Oh, man, it's all right.
1: Tell me something, man. But whatever happened to Hop Wilson, man?
0: Well, Hop left us, man.
1: He did. Boy, he still used to play that guitar over at the Red Lily Q.
0: Yeah, he played that steel in his lap. He was getting down, man.
1: I used to like the way he said, I believe.

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